By now, you should have somehow realized what you're not to do. 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There were winding, and I was blinded the way of blinding.

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It's been a while.

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I ever, whatever, I'll be right by your side. See, I just wanna.

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By the gun that you saw.

So I fade, final curtain. My friend, I'll say it clear, I'll state my case.

much more than this. I did it my way. Regrets, I've had a few, but then again, too few to mention.